And that brings us to the time for today's finale. 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

And now on we go with Britain's all live beat show, Top of the Pops. Arthur Greenslade and the G-Men blast off here in support of Chris Farlow, who sings the great James Brown International success

playing for our Top of the Bill guest star today, the Des Champ Orchestra. Treated now in bluesy style, one of the great pop classics, Summertime, from Gershwin's Porgy and Bess. And it's excitement all the way, as performed by Chris Farlow.

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Chris sings an Al Wilson composition, Do What You Want to Do. Go

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2: 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Welcome to the back patio here. Your special guest tonight, Something for Kate. Please make her feel welcome. Something for Kate playing live for you on Triple J.

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1: This next song is off our first album. It's called Like Bank Robbers.

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1: Thanks for waiting around for us. It's taken us a while to get back, play another gig. Lovely to see you all here. This one's called Every Time It Rains.

Thank you very much. Thank you, Willie DeVille. He's long gone now too. Okay, this is a Rodney Crowell song. It's called One Way Rider. Yep.

Thank you very much. We're going to leave you this time with this song. It was written by our wonderful drummer here, Mr. Des Danglin. It's called Loosen My Necktie.

He thinks it's real bad. He thinks he's better than Shaft, Superfly, James Bond, and Kung Fu all put together tonight. But I got news for him. They don't call me the Texas home wrecker and heartbreaker for nothing.

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2: Thank you to our sponsors again. And that was Blackbird from Fat Freddy's Drop, which is just going to play along underneath us, I think, because there's a lot of saxophone is in it. And as I just discovered, and we all just discovered, many of you already knew that Liz plays the saxophone, which is a mighty fine instrument, I must say. I've got a track I'll play you later from a young sax player who's taking their jazz, kind of funky jazz scene by storm. But Liz, once again, thank you for joining me and giving us all of your time. I wanted to ask a little bit about what people can do, how we can you can direct people to some help if they'd like to do that right now, for instance. Would you recommend people using directions as a first portal?